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Ever had a dream where you suddenly realize you're completely unprepared for something? Well, you are definitely not alone. 34% of people say they've had that exact same dream. We're going to get into our Mindbuster question coming up. 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

0: We need it, don't we? We got to have this every once in a while to make the flowers grow and the grass stay green. But, well, we'll get through it. You know these dreams where everything seems normal and then suddenly you're completely unprepared? Well, maybe you're standing somewhere thinking, wait a minute, I knew I was supposed to do something. Well, apparently you're not alone. 34% of people say that they've had a dream about being unprepared for this. And here's the interesting part. It's one of those dreams that can feel incredibly real when you're having it. You wake up thinking, oh, thank goodness that wasn't real. But is it something at work, something involving school, maybe an important event where you suddenly realize you forgot something really important? Think back to one of those dreams where you were scrambling, panicking, and caught off guard. What do you think that it is that 34% of people have dreamed about being unprepared for? Give me a call, 475-8848, and you can share your thoughts. Of course, you can head to our Facebook page as well, and I'll give you some clues along the way. And then, of course, at the end of the show, I'm going to give you the answer to our Mindbuster question. We got lots of great music coming for you this morning, including this one from Bob Seger from the Beverly Hills Cop 2 soundtrack. 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

0: Cause I gotta have faith. Faith. 93.5 The Wave, David Raines in with you this morning. And college students heading back to school might be decorating their dorm rooms a little bit differently this year. Tariffs are making some dorm room essentials and decorations more expensive, and retailers say students started shopping as early as last month to try and find deals before prices climbed even higher. And you know dorm rooms, you start with a bed, a desk, and a garbage can, maybe, and then suddenly you've got LED lights, throw pillows, posters, a mini fridge, coffee maker, and enough decorations to make it look like you actually live there. But this year, students might be thinking twice before dropping big money on dorm decor. And although, let's be honest, mom and dad usually have a completely different strategy anyway. You want a $40 decorative pillow? Here's a towel. It's useful. So you're moving into a dorm. Maybe the new decorating trend is simple. Learn less stuff and more money for pizza. Good luck. You got lots more great music on the way, including one from The Pursuit of Happiness coming up.
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0: 93.5 Wave weather for today. Showers ending near noon, then turning mainly cloudy with a further chance of showers and risk of a thunder shower this afternoon. High of 23, Humidex making it feel like 29. Tonight will be partly cloudy with a chance of showers this evening. Fog patches developing overnight and a low of 13. And for tomorrow, a mix of sun and cloud with a chance of showers in the afternoon. High of 25, Humidex making it feel like 28. Currently 17 and light rain in Grand Falls.
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1: Good morning. New Brunswick is looking for proposals to create 360 new long-term care beds across the province. Projects could include new facilities, expansions or renovations to existing homes, or converting beds from one type of care to another. Proposals will be evaluated based on factors including readiness, the need for beds in the area, costs and timelines. The initiative is part of the province's recently released Seniors and Long-Term Care Plan, aiming to give seniors better access to care in appropriate settings. The government says the expression of interest process is non-binding and no projects will proceed until formal agreements are reached. A 54-year-old man has been arrested in connection with a bomb threat and a vehicle with suspicious materials inside that shut down parts of downtown Halifax Monday. Halifax police say they first became aware of a bomb threat made against the U.S. consulate office in Purdy's Wharf just after 6 p.m. Sunday evening. The male suspect was identified and police began efforts to locate him. Just after 8 a.m. Monday, a vehicle connected to the suspect with visible flammable liquids and a propane tank inside was located in the Purdy's Wharf parkade. A suspicious bag was also located nearby. That prompted a large evacuation of the area and the north end of downtown. Businesses were told to close and pedestrians were ordered out of the area. The suspect, a 54-year-old man, was located around 8:30 a.m. near the Canada Games Center and taken in for questioning. By 2 p.m., police determined the vehicle and its contents did not pose a threat to public safety and the affected area of downtown was reopened. The investigation is ongoing. Despite Donald Trump's never-ending tirades against Canada, a large majority of Americans still like us. The same can't be said about feelings the other way. The Angus Reid Institute has found 48% of Canadians view Americans favorably. When it comes to Trump, however, 79% of Canadians have an unfavorable view of their commander-in-chief. As for the Americans, 79% of them say they view Canadians favorably. The trade war is the biggest irritant for Canadians, with 91% viewing the new tariffs coming next week with some unrest, while only 69% of Americans show concern. Angus Reid's poll shows 59% of Americans opposed to those new tariffs and 78% saying the U.S. should treat Canada as a friend and ally. Over to sports, a light night in baseball. The Blue Jays beat Boston 2-1. The Yankees were off. Now you're up to date. I'm Jen Nicholson.
2: 93.5 Wave weather for today. Showers ending near noon and then turning mainly cloudy with a further chance of showers and risk of a thundershower this afternoon. High of 23, humid X making it feel like 29. Tonight will be partly cloudy with a chance of showers this evening. Fog patches developing overnight and a low of 13. And for tomorrow, a mix of sun and cloud with a chance of showers in the afternoon. High of 25, humid X making it feel like 28. Currently 17 and light rain in Grand Falls.
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0: 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It is David Raines in with you. 6:41 on this Tuesday morning. And if Mark Carney's negotiations with the United States were a hockey game, what would the score be right now? Is Canada winning? Is it a tie? Or are we watching the scoreboard thinking, uh-oh, the Prime Minister has been dealing with some pretty complicated issues between Canada and the U.S., and people have very different opinions about how he's handling it. Some think he's standing up for Canada and playing a difficult hand well. Others think that Canada needs to be getting better results from Washington. So we're putting away the political talking points and asking a very simple question. How do you think Mark Carney's doing negotiating with the U.S. government? Have your say now on our Vogue Optical web poll that you will find at thewavegrandfalls.com. Here's the Commodores now.
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0: 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It is David Raines in with you. 6:49 on this Tuesday morning, this rainy Tuesday morning. If you're leaving the house, grab an umbrella. Should clear up about noon or so, hopefully, and maybe a chance later on this afternoon for some more of the wet stuff. But it's not a bad thing, right? Keeps the flowers growing, keeps things green, and maybe we'll be able to even have a fire every now and again. We'll see. But it's time for the Tuesday edition of Today in History, where we learn that today is National Sons and Daughter Day. And if you've got sons and daughters, well, then today is a day to celebrate them. I mean, every day should be a celebration, but today's a little extra special. It's also Play in the Sand Day. Now, it might be a little bit wet to do that, but as I say about every time you're out of the office, a good day playing is better than a day in the office, isn't it? So lots of things have happened on this day over the years. For instance, back in the state in 1934, the Alcatraz prison would receive its first set of prisoners. Often they would go on for years before the escape started, and the facility was shut down. Back in the state in 1973, a dance party in the Bronx, DJ Kool Herc plays a set with lots of instrumental breaks that his friends MC over, making what many consider the beginning of hip-hop. And finally, back in the state in 2011, the Go-Go's were awarded their star on the Hollywood Walk of Fame. So a big day overall in this day in history. We got lots more great music on the way, including one from Bryan Adams coming up.
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1: Good morning. A major pulp mill in western New Brunswick has abruptly stopped accepting all wood deliveries. The move is creating concern about the future of the A.V. Nakwik Mill east of Woodstock, one of the largest employers in the region. There's been no official reason released by the company that owns the mill, but according to Post Media, the union representing workers suggests a pause on payments for deliveries means that cash can be spent in the mill instead. For now, A.V. Nakwik is only saying deliveries have been suspended until further notice, which includes hardwoods used to create pulp as well as for biomass. Kodiak Regional RCMP investigating a case of car surfing that was captured on video and shared to social media over the weekend. The incident occurred in downtown Moncton. Brunswick News reporting Corporal Hans Ouellette saying police are aware of a video circulating on social media that appears to show a youth riding on top of a moving vehicle. A video Sunday afternoon shows a car traveling north on Von Harvey Boulevard between Main and St. George Streets. As the car is traveling through traffic, a young man can be seen climbing onto the roof of the vehicle, standing, kneeling, and waving his arms in the air. Another person is sitting partially outside the vehicle in the window. Corporal Ouellette says police are gathering information regarding the incident. The investigation continues. The municipality of Grand Falls says the next committee of the whole meeting will be held this evening. A social media release says the working meetings are not broadcast on Facebook and no presentations, questions, or recordings by attendees will be permitted. Tonight's meeting at the municipal building begins at 6 p.m. RCMP are investigating an attempted theft in Grand Falls. Mounties say sometime between 1 and 5 a.m. Saturday morning, an individual on an ATV was seen trying to gain access to heavy equipment at a business on Route 130. Although the image quality isn't great, police have released surveillance photos of the suspect in hopes that someone may recognize them. He's described as being a male with a medium build. Anyone with information is asked to contact St. Leonard RCMP or Crime Stoppers. After a summer slowdown strained by the national blood supply in July, Canadian Blood Services says more donors have come forward. The agency reported a nearly 20% drop in the blood supply July 22nd, but said donations were back within the optimal range, with more needed. Every week, Canadian Blood Services needs approximately 18,000 booked blood donation appointments to keep pace with hospital demand. A release reported less than 8 days' supply of A-negative, B-negative, O-positive, and O-negative blood last week, making donations of those types especially needed. Additional weekend appointments have been added at many donor centers across the country. Donors are urged to book an appointment at blood.ca through the Give Blood app or by calling 1-888-2-DONATE. Over to sports in the majors, the Blue Jays clipped the Red Sox 2-1. The Yankees had the day off. Now you're up to date. I'm Jen Nicholson.
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3: 93.5 Wave weather for today. Showers ending near noon, then turning mainly cloudy with a further chance of showers and risk of a thundershower this afternoon. A high of 23, Humidex making it feel like 29. Tonight will be partly cloudy with a chance of showers this evening. Fog patches developing overnight and a low of 13. And for tomorrow, a mix of sun and cloud with a chance of showers in the afternoon. High of 25, Humidex making it feel like 28. Currently 17 and light rain in Grand Falls.
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Birthdays, anniversaries are on the way. If you've got someone celebrating and I don't yet know about it, 475-8848 is the number to call. We'll take care of those right after Platinum Blonde and Situation Critical. 93.5 The Wave.

93.5 The Wave. It is David Raines in with you on this rainy Tuesday morning. Rain's coming down a little bit harder now, but that shouldn't last long. Hopefully we'll go back to those light showers and should clear up about noon. That's what they say anyway, although I didn't train to be a weatherman. I just trained to keep you entertained. So we are into birthdays and anniversaries. Don't know of any that are happening today. Nobody gave me a call to let me know, which makes it good for the people whose names I've already mentioned this week, because they have one better chance to get that delicious cake from Vicky's Edible Decorations and Cakes. And don't forget, if you've got somebody celebrating a birthday or anniversary, let me know about it. There are some celebrities celebrating today. Chris Hemsworth turns 43.

0: years old, and Apple founder Steve Wozniak turned 76 years old today. I think he's sunning himself on his yacht in the Mediterranean at the current moment. Pretty interesting boat he has there, about 400 feet long or so, just a little one. And but yeah, let me know about any birthdays or anniversaries that are happening. 475-8848 is the number to call. You can also send in the form that you will find at thewavegrandfalls.com that gets you the information, or gets me the information from you, gets your loved one mentioned on the air, and of course that gets them entered into that delicious cake from Vicky. You can give Vicky a call as well, though, and let her know that you heard us talking about her. That is going to earn you a discount if you don't want to wait to find out if your loved one receives the cake on Friday. Lots more great music on the way, including one from Stevie Nicks.
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0: 93.5 Wave weather for today. Showers ending near noon and then turning mainly cloudy with a further chance of showers and risk of a thunder shower this afternoon. High of 23, Humidex making it feel like 29. Tonight will be partly cloudy with a chance of showers this evening. Fog patches developing overnight and a low of 13. And for tomorrow, a mix of sun and cloud with a chance of showers in the afternoon. High of 25, Humidex making it feel like 28. Currently 17 and light rain in Grand Falls.
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93.5 The Wave. It is David Raines in with you on this Tuesday morning, and we're looking for you to weigh in on our Mindbuster question today. 34% of people say that they've had a dream about being unprepared for this. What do you think it is? Well, Marcella says unprepared to give birth to a baby. Great answer. That's a really good answer. Lots of people are unprepared for that, but that is not the one we were looking for. I will tell you that it is something that you do need to prepare for, though. Not something generally you can do off the cuff. Some can, not many. So what do you think it could be? 475-8848 is the number to call, or you can head to our Facebook page with your best guess. I'll have another clue for you next hour, and then, of course, at the end of the show, I'm going to have the answer to our Mindbuster question. Got lots more great music on the way, including one from REO Speedwagon.

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1: Good morning. New Brunswick is looking for proposals to create 360 new long-term care beds across the province. Projects could include new facilities, expansions or renovations to existing homes, or converting beds from one type of care to another. Proposals will be evaluated based on factors including readiness, the need for beds in the area, costs and timelines. The initiative is part of the province's recently released Seniors and Long-Term Care Plan, aiming to give seniors better access to care in appropriate settings. The government says the expression of interest process is non-binding and no projects will proceed until formal agreements are reached. A 54-year-old man has been arrested in connection with a bomb threat and a vehicle with suspicious materials inside that shut down parts of downtown Halifax Monday. Halifax police say they first became aware of a bomb threat made against the U.S. consulate office in Purdy's Wharf just after 6 p.m. Sunday evening. The male suspect was identified and police began efforts to locate him. Just after 8 a.m. Monday, a vehicle connected to the suspect with visible flammable liquids and a propane tank inside was located in the Purdy's Wharf parkade. A suspicious bag was also located nearby. That prompted a large evacuation of the area and the north end of downtown. Businesses were told to close and pedestrians were ordered out of the area. The suspect, a 54-year-old man, was located around 8:30 a.m. near the Canada Games Center and taken in for questioning. By 2 p.m., police determined the vehicle and its contents did not pose a threat to public safety and the affected area of downtown was reopened. The investigation is ongoing. Despite Donald Trump's never-ending tirades against Canada, a large majority of Americans still like us. The same can't be said about feelings the other way. The Angus Reid Institute has found 48% of Canadians view Americans favorably. When it comes to Trump, however, 79% of Canadians have an unfavorable view of their commander-in-chief. As for the Americans, 79% of them say they view Canadians favorably. The trade war is the biggest irritant for Canadians, with 91% viewing the new tariffs coming next week with some unrest, while only 69% of Americans show concern. Angus Reid's poll shows 59% of Americans opposed to those new tariffs and 78% saying the U.S. should treat Canada as a friend and ally. Over to sports, a light night in baseball. The Blue Jays beat Boston 2-1. The Yankees were off. Now you're up to date. I'm Jen Nicholson.
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3: 93.5 Wave weather for today. Showers ending near noon, then turning mainly cloudy with a further chance of showers and risk of a thundershower this afternoon. High of 23, humidex making it feel like 29. Tonight will be partly cloudy with a chance of showers this evening. Fog patches developing overnight in a low of 13. And for tomorrow, a mix of sun and cloud with a chance of showers in the afternoon. High of 25, humidex making it feel like 28. Currently 17 and light rain in Grand Falls.
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0: David Raines in with you this morning on 93.5 The Wave. It is 7:43 in Grand Falls. And you know what's easier than negotiating with the United States government? Sitting on your couch and telling everybody else how they should be doing it. Mark Carney's had the job of negotiating with our biggest trading partner, and Canadians certainly aren't shy about having an opinion on how he's handling it. Now, some people think he's doing a very good job navigating a complicated relationship. Others think that Canada should be pushing harder and getting more from the Americans. And then there are those who are somewhere in the middle saying, well, let's see how this plays out. So today we are giving you the negotiating scorecard. We want to know, how do you think Mark Carney's doing now negotiating with the United States government? You can find our Vogue Optical web poll at thewavegrandfalls.com. Doug and the Slugs now.
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McDonald's just put honey on a sausage McMuffin, and people are seriously divided. There's just one problem. Well, I'll explain what that is coming up in just a few minutes from now. But first, it's Crowded House on 93.5 The Wave.

0: 93.5 The Wave, David Raines in with you, 7:51 on this Tuesday morning, and McDonald's has apparently decided breakfast needed a little more attitude. They've launched a new hot honey sausage and egg McMuffin, a sausage patty with egg and cheese on an English muffin topped with hot honey sauce. Now, the reviews are definitely interesting. Some people are calling the sweet and spicy combination surprisingly delicious. Others are saying it's simply too spicy for breakfast, but personally, I'm trying to figure out what happened in the McDonald's test kitchen. I mean, hey, I know, let's put honey on it. But the bad news is, for anybody listening in Canada who thinks this sounds delicious, well, you can't get one here. The hot honey sausage and egg McMuffin is currently limited to the UK for a limited time only. So if you're craving one, you've got two choices. Book a flight to Britain to pick one up, or wait and hope McDonald's decides Canadians deserve a little hot honey too. And well, maybe there's even a third option. We could start a movement to bring it here. If you're interested in doing that, give me a call. 475-8848. This sounds delicious. Whitney Houston now.
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We are in the final week of our Fuel Your Summer Contest. $250 final prize will be given away on Friday. If you've not yet entered into the contest, you need to get in and scan the QR code. Either find Andy and I in the community, or you can do that with by dropping by here at the studios at 399 Broadway Boulevard. We have a QR code on the door. That will put you in the running for that final $250 prize. Don't miss out on your opportunity. A big thanks to our friends at LaForge Garage and Overhead and Best Western Hotels, as well as Greco, Pierre DeRosier Plumbing, and Violet Ford for being the sponsors of this amazing contest, letting people get away and back all summer long. Here's Semisonic now.

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1: Good morning. A major pulp mill in western New Brunswick has abruptly stopped accepting all wood deliveries. The move is creating concern about the future of the A.V. Nakwik Mill east of Woodstock, one of the largest employers in the region. There's been no official reason released by the company that owns the mill, but according to Post Media, the union representing workers suggests a pause on payments for deliveries means that cash can be spent in the mill instead. For now, A.V. Nakwik is only saying deliveries have been suspended until further notice, which includes hardwoods used to create pulp as well as for biomass. Kodiak Regional RCMP investigating a case of car surfing that was captured on video and shared to social media over the weekend. The incident occurred in downtown Moncton. Brunswick News reporting Corporal Hans Ouellette saying police are aware of a video circulating on social media that appears to show a youth riding on top of a moving vehicle. A video Sunday afternoon shows a car traveling north on Von Harvey Boulevard between Main and St. George Streets. As the car is traveling through traffic, a young man can be seen climbing onto the roof of the vehicle, standing, kneeling, and waving his arms in the air. Another person is sitting partially outside the vehicle in the window. Corporal Ouellette says police are gathering information regarding the incident. The investigation continues. The municipality of Grand Falls says the next committee of the whole meeting will be held this evening. A social media release says the working meetings are not broadcast on Facebook and no presentations, questions, or recordings by attendees will be permitted. Tonight's meeting at the municipal building begins at 6 p.m. RCMP are investigating an attempted theft in Grand Falls. Mounties say sometime between 1 and 5 a.m. Saturday morning, an individual on an ATV was seen trying to gain access to heavy equipment at a business on Route 130. Although the image quality isn't great, police have released surveillance photos of the suspect in hopes that someone may recognize them. He's described as being a male with a medium build. Anyone with information is asked to contact St. Leonard RCMP or Crime Stoppers. After a summer slowdown strained by the national blood supply in July, Canadian Blood Services says more donors have come forward. The agency reported a nearly 20% drop in the blood supply July 22nd, but said donations were back within the optimal range, with more needed. Every week, Canadian Blood Services needs approximately 18,000 booked blood donation appointments to keep pace with hospital demand. A release reported less than 8 days' supply of A-negative, B-negative, O-positive, and O-negative blood last week, making donations of those types especially needed. Additional weekend appointments have been added at many donor centers across the country. Donors are urged to book an appointment at blood.ca through the Give Blood app or by calling 1-888-2-DONATE. Over to sports in the majors, the Blue Jays clipped the Red Sox 2-1. The Yankees had the day off. Now you're up to date. I'm Jen Nicholson.
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3: 93.5 Wave weather for today. Showers ending near noon, then turning mainly cloudy with a further chance of showers and risk of a thundershower this afternoon. High of 23, Humidex making it feel like 29. Tonight will be partly cloudy with a chance of showers this evening. Fog patches developing overnight and a low of 13. And for tomorrow, a mix of sun and cloud with a chance of showers in the afternoon. High of 25, Humidex making it feel like 28. Currently 17 and light rain in Grand Falls.
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Still looking for you to weigh in on our question of the day today. 34% of people say they have a dream about being unprepared for this. What do you think it is? We're going to get another clue coming up in just a few minutes. First, Aerosmith on 93.5 The Wave.

0: 93.5 The Wave. It is David Raines in with you on this Tuesday morning. It's 8:12 in Grand Falls. Looking for you to weigh in on our Mindbuster question today. 34% of people say they've had a dream about being unprepared for this. What is it? Well, last hour I told you that it's generally something that people do have to prepare for. Tim says unemployment. I definitely think that that's a good answer on that one as well. Karen says winning the lottery. Oftentimes people are unprepared for winning the lottery, although we all dream about it. But good answers, both of them. I will tell you that it is also not a test. So that's not the answer. What do you think it might be? 475-8848. You can comment on our Facebook page as well, whichever you're most comfortable with. Keep those guesses coming. At the end of the show, I will give you the answer to our Mindbuster question. Here's Dead or Alive Now.
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0: 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It is David Raines in with you. It is 8:20 on this Tuesday morning, and there's one thing that you can always count on when it comes to Canadian politics. Canadians have an opinion. Right now, one of the biggest questions is how Prime Minister Mark Carney is doing handling negotiations with the United States. Supporters say that he's taking a measured approach and standing up for Canadian interests. Critics say that negotiations need to produce stronger results, and they're not convinced that the approach is working. So rather than us telling you what to think, we're asking you to put yourself in the chair of Canadian scorekeeper for a moment. How do you think Mark Carney is doing negotiating with the U.S. government? Very good, good, okay, or maybe even terrible. You can head to thewavegrandfalls.com and have your say on our Vogue Optical web poll. Lots more great music on the way, including one from Def Leppard.
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0: 93.5 Wave weather for today. Showers ending near noon and then turning mainly cloudy with a further chance of showers and risk of a thunder shower this afternoon. High of 23, Humidex making it feel like 29. Tonight will be partly cloudy with a chance of showers this evening. Fog patches developing overnight and a low of 13. And for tomorrow, a mix of sun and cloud with a chance of showers in the afternoon. High of 25, Humidex making it feel like 28. Currently 17 and light rain in Grand Falls.
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1: Good morning. New Brunswick is looking for proposals to create 360 new long-term care beds across the province. Projects could include new facilities, expansions or renovations to existing homes, or converting beds from one type of care to another. Proposals will be evaluated based on factors including readiness, the need for beds in the area, costs and timelines. The initiative is part of the province's recently released Seniors and Long-Term Care Plan, aiming to give seniors better access to care in appropriate settings. The government says the expression of interest process is non-binding and no projects will proceed until formal agreements are reached. A 54-year-old man has been arrested in connection with a bomb threat and a vehicle with suspicious materials inside that shut down parts of downtown Halifax Monday. Halifax police say they first became aware of a bomb threat made against the U.S. consulate office in Purdy's Wharf just after 6 p.m. Sunday evening. The male suspect was identified and police began efforts to locate him. Just after 8 a.m. Monday, a vehicle connected to the suspect with visible flammable liquids and a propane tank inside was located in the Purdy's Wharf parkade. A suspicious bag was also located nearby. That prompted a large evacuation of the area and the north end of downtown. Businesses were told to close and pedestrians were ordered out of the area. The suspect, a 54-year-old man, was located around 8:30 a.m. near the Canada Games Center and taken in for questioning. By 2 p.m., police determined the vehicle and its contents did not pose a threat to public safety and the affected area of downtown was reopened. The investigation is ongoing. Despite Donald Trump's never-ending tirades against Canada, a large majority of Americans still like us. The same can't be said about feelings the other way. The Angus Reid Institute has found 48% of Canadians view Americans favorably. When it comes to Trump, however, 79% of Canadians have an unfavorable view of their commander-in-chief. As for the Americans, 79% of them say they view Canadians favorably. The trade war is the biggest irritant for Canadians, with 91% viewing the new tariffs coming next week with some unrest, while only 69% of Americans show concern. Angus Reid's poll shows 59% of Americans opposed to those new tariffs and 78% saying the U.S. should treat Canada as a friend and ally. Over to sports, a light night in baseball. The Blue Jays beat Boston 2-1. The Yankees were off. Now you're up to date. I'm Jen Nicholson.
2: 93.5 Wave weather for today. Showers ending near noon and then turning mainly cloudy with a further chance of showers and risk of a thundershower this afternoon. A high of 23, Humidex making it feel like 29. Tonight will be partly cloudy with a chance of showers this evening. Fog patches developing overnight and a low of 13. And for tomorrow, a mix of sun and cloud with a chance of showers in the afternoon. High of 25, Humidex making it feel like 28. Currently 17 and light rain in Grand Falls.
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93.5 The Wave. David Raines in with you on this Tuesday morning. And, okay, well, we've got to talk. A shopper posted a viral TikTok saying that every time they walk into their favorite store, they suddenly get the urge to use the bathroom. And apparently, thousands of others have responded, wait, me too. Now, this isn't the first time shoppers have noticed this phenomenon either. It's apparently coming up multiple times over the past few years. So what's going on? Well, doctors say that excitement or even anxiety associated with shopping can stimulate your nervous system and trigger your body to say, hey, we should probably find a bathroom. But let's be honest, there's also something about walking into your favorite store and realizing there are hundreds of things that you didn't even know you needed. Maybe your body isn't saying, I need to go. Maybe your body's saying, we're going shopping. Clear the system. So now you know why you get the urge. Lots more great music on the way, including this one from George Harrison now. The Way.

0: 93.5 The Wave, David Raines in with you this morning. And okay, guys, we may have just reached the point where laundry is officially optional. There's a U.S. clothing company that's released a shirt called the Herc Shirt version 5.0, and they say it can stay fresh for more than a month without washing. Now, the fabric has 7 ingredients woven into it, including copper, silver, zinc, gold, and volcanic ash, plus 2 secret ingredients that they are not telling us about. The price? Just $79. And the company says that the one shirt can last longer than 7 ordinary t-shirts. Now, if $79 sounds like a bit much, there is a cheaper version for $39 that supposedly stays fresh for 3 days. Now, it is available in black, navy, burgundy, and dark green, with shipping expected to start in November. But I'm stuck on just one question. If your shirt can go 30 days without washing, how long before your coworkers start asking questions? Probably valid questions at that. I guess we're going to find out in November. Lots more great music on the way, including one from Taylor Dane coming up.
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Robert Laidlaw is coming to New Denmark. He's going to be at Baker's Acres Farm. Of course, Rob Laidlaw from Platinum Blonde and many, many other bands in Canada. He's definitely Canadian rock royalty. In fact, Baker's Acres just posted a photo of him and Sammy Hagar together. 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

That's going to be just about it for me, except for one final piece of business, of course, at this time, and that is to give you the answer to our Mindbuster question today. 34% of people say they've had a dream about being unprepared for this. What is it? Well, it is something that you definitely need to prepare for, but it is not a test. Did you guess that it was a public speech? That's what's keeping people up at night, for sure. You will have a brand new Mindbuster question tomorrow morning, again, when we start all over. Until then, I remind you, please be kind to everybody you come across, because in a world where you can choose to be anything at all, choosing to be kind just makes the world a better place, all of us better people, and we can all definitely use a little more of that. Leave you with a good one this morning from the Stampeders. I'll see you tomorrow.

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9: Here's a look at your latest Environment Canada forecast today. Mainly cloudy, chance of showers or thunder showers. 10 millimeters expected, highs near 23 degrees. Partly cloudy, chance of showers tonight, lows down to 13. Look for a mix of sun and cloud Wednesday, chance of showers in the afternoon tomorrow with a high up to 25.
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1: Here's a look at your latest Environment Canada forecast today. Mainly cloudy, chance of showers or thunder showers. 10 millimeters expected, highs near 23 degrees. Partly cloudy, chance of showers tonight, lows down to 13. Look for a mix of sun and cloud Wednesday, chance of showers in the afternoon tomorrow with a high up to 25.
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1: Here's a look at your latest Environment Canada forecast. We've got clouds and showers through the day, possibly a thunder shower as well. 10 millimeters expected, highs near 23 this afternoon. Partly cloudy tonight, chance of showers, lows down to 13. Sun and cloud for Wednesday, showers possible tomorrow afternoon, highs near 25 degrees.
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1: Here's a look at your latest Environment Canada forecast. We've got clouds and showers through the day, possibly a thunder shower as well. 10 millimeters expected, highs near 23 this afternoon. Partly cloudy tonight, chance of showers, lows down to 13. Sun and cloud for Wednesday, showers possible tomorrow afternoon, highs near 25 degrees.
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0: 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Coming up at about 2, music from Def Leppard.
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0: 93.5 The Wave, it's Andy, and you still got some time to get your ticket for Feed NB's 50-50 Gold Rush draw for this week, but they'll be doing the draw tomorrow afternoon at 1, so you should be getting it sooner rather than later. 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
2: Here's a look at your latest Environment Canada forecast. We've got clouds and showers through the day, possibly a thunder shower as well. 10 millimeters expected, highs near 23 this afternoon. Partly cloudy tonight, chance of showers, lows down to 13. Sun and cloud for Wednesday, showers possible tomorrow afternoon, highs near 25 degrees.
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0: 93.5 The Wave with Spoons. It's Andy on this Tuesday, and there's still time to get your birthday, anniversary, or special event wishes in for celebrations. David Raines will next announce those tomorrow morning around 7:10 during the morning show. The easiest way to get them into us is by filling out the form on the celebrations page on our website, thewavegrandfalls.com. And then all the names that get submitted this week for celebrations go into the draw that David does Friday for a cake from Vicky's Edible Decorations and Cakes. Coming up, music from Hootie and the Blowfish.
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2: The Wave.

93.5 The Wave, 306, 17 degrees in Grand Falls. Coming up in three songs, I'll let you know how much time you have left to try and get some of that remaining gas we have to give away and fuel your summer. First, Rod Stewart.

0: 93.5 The Wave, 319 with Steve Winwood, 17 in Grand Falls. It's Andy, and we're into the final days of Fuel Your Summer. We are going to announce our final winner on Friday. David will give them a call and let them know they've gotten $250 in free gas from us. So if you haven't already, you still got a few days to scan the QR code. We got it on the front door of our studios at 399 Broadway Boulevard in Grand Falls. So if you haven't done that yet this week, make sure you do that. And then Friday, hopefully David will be calling you with the good news that you're the winner of our final prize in Fuel Your Summer. You can find out more at thewavegrandfalls.com. 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Coming up in a minute, we'll hear from Earth, Wind, and Fire.
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0: 93.5 The Wave, 333, with one of the biggest names to come out of this country in terms of music in the 80s, Bryan Adams, and his signature song, Summer is 69. It's Andy, and speaking of the 1980s, we have that decade in the spotlight every weekday afternoon with the All-80s Feel Good Drive Home. It's right after our 5 p.m. information update again today, and we'll have the big Canadian names in music from that decade, like Bryan Adams, and the big international acts as well, plus some of those one-hit wonders, too. You can find out more on the All-80s Feel Good Drive Home by going to our website, thewavegrandfalls.com. 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
4: Wave weather.
0: Partly cloudy tonight, a chance of showers, fog developing overnight down to 13, a mix of sun and cloud tomorrow. We could see showers in the afternoon, getting up to 25, going to feel like 28. And for Thursday, a mix of sun and cloud, chance of showers and a high of 23. At 3:36, it's 17 in Grand Falls.
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0: 93.5 The Wave, 13 before 4 with Roy Orbison. It's Andy, 17 degrees in Grand Falls, and coming up in a few minutes at 4 o'clock, our information update with Jeff Goodfellow, including how New Brunswickers are being asked to weigh in on the minimum wage. Also, a trio of great white sharks have been found in waters in the province. We'll have more on that at 4 o'clock. And also the latest on the wildfires happening in British Columbia. Coming up here in about a minute, we'll hear from Kim Mitchell.
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1: Good afternoon. New Brunswickers are being asked to weigh in on the province's minimum wage. Provincial government has launched a public consultation that'll run through October 9th, marking the first time in 10 years that the public has been directly consulted on the minimum wage. Government's reviewing how the rate is set, when it should change, and whether it allows workers to afford basic necessities. Residents are also being asked for input on the current set overtime minimum wage of $23.85 an hour. New Brunswick's current regular minimum wage is $15.90 an hour after a 25-cent increase took effect back in April. That's still the lowest minimum wage in Atlantic Canada and the third lowest in the country. A New Brunswick MP is being told he has no choice but to accept an annual pay raise of just under $9,000. Miramichi Grand Lake MP Mike Dawson filed a court application back in June seeking to refuse the mandatory raise, saying it's wrong to accept it while so many Canadians are struggling with the cost of living. CBC reports that in response, the clerk of the House of Commons has now filed an affidavit saying federal law requires that all MPs receive the salary increase set out in legislation and that making an exception for Dawson would be both illegal and inconvenient. Matter is expected to return to court in the fall. In the meantime, Dawson has been donating the forced pay increase to charity. Three Moncton youths are facing charges following a series of dangerous driving incidents, break-ins, and thefts across southeastern New Brunswick. RCMP say it received multiple reports on Sunday of a stolen vehicle being driven dangerously on Vaughan Harvey Boulevard, with one of the youths seen riding on its roof. Some videos of that have been circulating on social media. Police say the same vehicle was later linked to thefts and break-ins at homes and businesses in the Memram, Cook, and Skidook areas. The vehicle was eventually found abandoned in a ditch. Two 16-year-olds, a boy and a girl, were arrested during a break-in investigation in Memram, Cook East, while a 14-year-old boy later turned himself in. All three have since been released and are due to appear in court in Moncton in November. A trio of great white sharks have been detected in New Brunswick waters in recent days. Those represent just the great whites that have been tagged by the research network OSearch and are thought to be a small number of the actual great whites in our waters. Cross, a 9-foot male, pinged just north of the Bay of Chaleur on Saturday, while a nearly 9-foot female named Nori pinged just south of the Bay of Chaleur this morning. Neither of those compare to Goodall, a 13-foot, 1,400-pound female great white that pinged just off of Rishabucto Village on Sunday. Despite the increased presence of great whites in our waters, there's only ever been one confirmed great white attack on a person in the Maritimes. That occurred in 2021 when a 21-year-old woman survived after being bitten by a great white while swimming off the west coast of Cape Breton. The federal government has announced the launch of a new initiative aimed at supporting the early childhood educator workforce. Jen Nicholson has the details.
2: The Government of Canada says it's investing up to $5.4 million through March of next year to support the hiring and retention of ECEs and remove barriers across Canada. The funding is meant to update the national occupational standards, improve labor market information, and modernize workforce tools. Since 2021, the Canadian government has announced more than $58 billion in federal funding to provinces and territories until 2031 to build and maintain a Canada-wide early learning child care system. For MBS News, I'm Jen Nicholson.
1: More than 21,000 people remain under evacuation orders in British Columbia as wildfires continue to burn across the province. That includes the Bald Range fire that exploded near Summerlin, south of Kelowna, over the weekend, forcing Summerlin's 12,000 residents to flee under duress. Police say an 80-year-old woman died while trying to flee that fire with her family, and the mayor of Summerlin has warned residents to prepare for what's gone, as a yet unconfirmed number of homes have been lost. On a bright note, reinforcements are arriving in the province, including 100 firefighters from Mexico. However, officials are telling BC residents to brace themselves for more fires as hot temperatures, strong winds, and the potential for dry lightning will persist through the end of the week. And a former Toronto flight attendant has pleaded guilty to posing as a commercial pilot to get hundreds of free flights from three U.S. airlines. 34-year-old Dallas Pocknerick used a forged pilot ID card to access employee travel benefits on more than 200 flights between January of 2020 and October of 2024. According to the Associated Press, his scheme came to an end in October of 2024 when the fake ID was flagged in Panama. He was arrested and then extradited to the U.S. to face wire fraud charges. Toronto-based airline where he previously worked has not been identified. Case highlights concerns over airport and airline security and how former airline employees may exploit their knowledge. Pocknerick's guilty plea comes as Jeffrey Wall is scheduled to enter a plea next month. Wall is accused of forging his pilot's license to illegally fly thousands of passengers for Air Canada for nearly two decades. In sports, in the majors tonight, the Blue Jays host the Red Sox in Toronto, while the Yankees face the Mariners in the Bronx. Now you're up to date. I'm Jeff Goodfellow.
3: 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Keep it Napa.
4: Wave weather.
5: Tonight, partly cloudy, a chance of showers, fog developing overnight, going down to 13. Tomorrow, a mix of sun and cloud, a chance of showers in the afternoon, a high 25, going to feel like 28. And Thursday, a mix of sun and cloud, chance of showers, and a high of 23. At 4:05, it's 17 in Grand Falls.
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93.5 The Wave, 413, 17 degrees. Here's some Motown from the Four Tops on 93.5 The Wave. 80s, 90s, and more.

0: 93.5 The Wave, 425, 23 now in Grand Falls. It's Andy, and there's still time to get your $2 paid up for this week's Madvik Animal Auto 50-50 draw. The cutoff is tomorrow night at 6. 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Coming up in about 2, music from ABBA.
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Coming up in 3, Human League. 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

0: 93.5 The Wave, 437 with Human League. It's Andy, and there's still time to get your birthday and anniversary wishes in for tomorrow or later this week for celebrations. David announces those wishes every weekday morning around 7:10, and he also passes along during that time special event wishes. So if you have those to pass along, it's easy to get them into us. Just go to our website and fill out the form on our celebrations page. That's at thewavegrandfalls.com. And then all the names that get submitted each week for celebrations go into a draw on Friday for a cake from Vicky's Edible Decorations and Cakes. Coming up, some CCR.
1: Wave weather.
0: Tonight, showers and possible thunderstorms ending before midnight, then partly cloudy, fog developing overnight, down to 13. Mix of sun and cloud tomorrow, could see showers in the afternoon, a high 25, going to feel like 28. And for Thursday, a mix of sun and cloud, chance of showers at a high of 23. At 438, it's 23 in Grand Falls.
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0: 93.5 The Wave, 13 minutes before 5 with Pat Benatar. It's Andy, 23 in Grand Falls. Coming up at 5, our information update with Jeff Goodfellow. And then after that, the All-80s Feel Good Drive Home, which will kick off today with a song from the Beverly Hills Cop soundtrack performed by one of the Eagles. In fact, the song in the U.S. is the highest charting solo single by any member of that massive rock band from the 70s. Here in Canada, the song reached number 8 on the singles chart, and it reached number 2 on the Billboard Hot 100 in March of 85, being kept out of the top spot by REO Speedwagon. The song was written by Harold Faltermeyer, who also had a massive hit with the instrumental Axel F, which is also featured in Beverly Hills Cop, and Keith Forsey, who's known for his work with Billy Idol.
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that's a mighty long time. But I'm here to tell you, there's something else. The afterworld. A world of never-ending happiness. You can always see the sun. Day or night.

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1: Good afternoon. New Brunswickers are being asked to weigh in on the province's minimum wage. Provincial government has launched a public consultation that will run through October 9th, marking the first time in 10 years that the public has been directly consulted on the minimum wage. Government's reviewing how the rate is set, when it should change, and whether it allows workers to afford basic necessities. Residents are also being asked for input on the current set overtime minimum wage of $23.85 an hour. New Brunswick's current regular minimum wage is $15.90 an hour after a 25-cent increase took effect back in April. That's still the lowest minimum wage in Atlantic Canada and the third lowest in the country. A New Brunswick MP is being told he has no choice but to accept an annual pay raise of just under $9,000. Miramichi Grand Lake MP Mike Dawson filed a court application back in June seeking to refuse the mandatory raise, saying it's wrong to accept it while so many Canadians are struggling with the cost of living. CBC reports that in response, the clerk of the House of Commons has now filed an affidavit saying federal law requires that all MPs receive the salary increase set out in legislation and that making an exception for Dawson would be both illegal and inconvenient. Matter is expected to return to court in the fall. In the meantime, Dawson has been donating the forced pay increase to charity. Three Moncton youths are facing charges following a series of dangerous driving incidents, break-ins, and thefts across southeastern New Brunswick. RCMP say it received multiple reports on Sunday of a stolen vehicle being driven dangerously on Vaughan Harvey Boulevard, with one of the youths seen riding on its roof. Some videos of that have been circulating on social media. Police say the same vehicle was later linked to thefts and break-ins at homes and businesses in the Memram, Cook, and Skidook areas. The vehicle was eventually found abandoned in a ditch. Two 16-year-olds, a boy and a girl, were arrested during a break-in investigation in Memram, Cook East, while a 14-year-old boy later turned himself in. All three have since been released and are due to appear in court in Moncton in November. A trio of great white sharks have been detected in New Brunswick waters in recent days. Those represent just the great whites that have been tagged by the research network OSearch and are thought to be a small number of the actual great whites in our waters. Cross, a 9-foot male, pinged just north of the Bay of Chaleur on Saturday, while a nearly 9-foot female named Nori pinged just south of the Bay of Chaleur this morning. Neither of those compare to Goodall, a 13-foot, 1,400-pound female great white that pinged just off of Rishabucto Village on Sunday. Despite the increased presence of great whites in our waters, there's only ever been one confirmed great white attack on a person in the Maritimes. That occurred in 2021 when a 21-year-old woman survived after being bitten by a great white while swimming off the west coast of Cape Breton. The federal government has announced the launch of a new initiative aimed at supporting the early childhood educator workforce. Jen Nicholson has the details.
2: The Government of Canada says it's investing up to $5.4 million through March of next year to support the hiring and retention of ECEs and remove barriers across Canada. The funding is meant to update the national occupational standards, improve labor market information, and modernize workforce tools. Since 2021, the Canadian government has announced more than $58 billion in federal funding to provinces and territories until 2031 to build and maintain a Canada-wide early learning child care system. For MBS News, I'm Jen Nicholson.
1: More than 21,000 people remain under evacuation orders in British Columbia as wildfires continue to burn across the province. That includes the Bald Range fire that exploded near Summerlin, south of Kelowna, over the weekend, forcing Summerlin's 12,000 residents to flee under duress. Police say an 80-year-old woman died while trying to flee that fire with her family, and the mayor of Summerlin has warned residents to prepare for what's gone, as a yet unconfirmed number of homes have been lost. On a bright note, reinforcements are arriving in the province, including 100 firefighters from Mexico. Our officials are telling BC residents to brace themselves for more fires as hot temperatures, strong winds, and the potential for dry lightning will persist through the end of the week. And a former Toronto flight attendant has pleaded guilty to posing as a commercial pilot to get hundreds of free flights from three U.S. airlines. 34-year-old Dallas Pocknerick used a forged pilot ID card to access employee travel benefits on more than 200 flights between January of 2020 and October of 2024. According to the Associated Press, his scheme came to an end in October of 2024 when the fake ID was flagged in Panama. He was arrested and then extradited to the U.S. to face wire fraud charges. Toronto-based airline where he previously worked has not been identified. Case highlights concerns over airport and airline security and how former airline employees may exploit their knowledge. Pocknerick's guilty plea comes as Jeffrey Wall is scheduled to enter a plea next month. Wall is accused of forging his pilot's license to illegally fly thousands of passengers for Air Canada for nearly two decades. In sports, in the majors tonight, the Blue Jays host the Red Sox in Toronto, while the Yankees face the Mariners in the Bronx. Now you're up to date. I'm Jeff Goodfellow.
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4: Tonight, showers and possible thundershowers ending before midnight, then partly cloudy. Fog developing overnight, down to 13. A mix of sun and cloud tomorrow. Could see showers in the afternoon, getting up to 25. Going to feel like 28. And Thursday, a mix of sun and cloud with a chance of showers and a high of 23. At 5:05, it's 23 in Grand Falls.
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93.5 The Wave in the middle of the all 80s feel good drive home. You just heard a track from a side project featuring Jimmy Page and Robert Plant of Led Zeppelin. That's the Honey Drippers and their version of a song originally released in the 50s. That's Sea of Love. Coming up in about 5 minutes, you'll hear the first solo single for Foreigner's Lou Gramm from 87, and the song did very well, reaching the top five on the Billboard Hot 100. But first, from 83, it's Canada's own The Parachute Club and Rise Up on the Wave.

0: 93.5 The Wave, wrapping up the All 80s Feel Good Drive Home with the first single from Chris DeBerg's 1983 album, Man on the Line. That's High on Emotion. Man on the Line ended up being Chris DeBerg's 7th studio album. And High in Emotion did very well, not as well as Chris DeBerg's biggest hit, Lady in Red, which was released 3 years later. But High in Emotion reached the top 40 here in Canada, reaching number 27 on the singles chart. And the song did even better in Ireland and Switzerland, reaching the top 5 and also reached the top 20 in Germany. Coming up in about 2, we'll hear from Blondie.
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smoking sign on your cigarette break. It's like 10,000 spoons when all you need is a knife. It's meeting the man of my dreams and then meeting his beautiful wife. And isn't it ironic?

0: 93.5 The Wave, 534 with Alanis Morissette. It's Andy. There's still time to get your tickets for this week's Feed NB 50-50 Gold Rush draw. That draw will take place tomorrow afternoon at 1, and the jackpot currently sitting at just over $110,000. So if you want to win that money, make sure to get your tickets before tomorrow at 1 on feednb.ca. The best part is all the tickets purchased help raise funds to support food banks and communities across the province. You can also find out more on FeedNB's Facebook page, where they'll be doing their draw, the draw as a Facebook Live tomorrow afternoon. Coming up, we'll take a look at wave weather.
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0: Tonight, showers and possible thunder showers ending late this evening, then partly cloudy. Fog developing overnight, down to 13. A mix of sun and cloud tomorrow. A chance of showers in the afternoon. A high 25, going to feel like 28. And for Thursday, a mix of sun and cloud with a chance of showers and a high of 23. At 5:35, it's 22 in Grand Falls.
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0: 93.5 The Wave, 13 minutes before 6 with Bon Jovi, 22 in Grand Falls. That, of course, a track from Bon Jovi's breakthrough album, Slippery When Wet, which celebrates its 40th anniversary a week from today. And also a week from tonight, we'll be having an edition of Classic Albums Top to Bottom, playing that landmark album from Bon Jovi in its entirety, starting at 6 next Thursday, August 18th. And Slippery When Wet not only features Living on a Prayer, but also You Give Love a Bad Name and Wanted Dead or Alive. So you'll hear those big hits and all the tracks from start to finish on that landmark album next Wednesday night, or next Tuesday night, 6 o'clock right here on 93.5 The Wave for another edition of Classic Albums Top to Bottom.
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0: 93.5 The Wave with Gowan. It's Andy on this Tuesday, and you still got a couple more days to enter Fuel Your Summer for a chance at the final $250 in free gas that we have to give away on Friday. 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

0: 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The cutoff to pay is 6 p.m. tomorrow night, and you can pay up through the end of August or even till the end of the year if you want to. 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
1: Wave weather.
2: Your latest Environment Canada forecast calling for partly cloudy skies tonight. Chance of showers, lows down to 13 degrees. Look for a mix of sun and cloud on Wednesday. Chance of showers tomorrow afternoon. Highs reaching 25.
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0: 93.5 The Wave with the King of Pop. It's Andy, and the King of Pop most weeks is in the spotlight during at least one of our two classic episodes of American Top 40, hosted by the late great King of the Countdowns himself, Casey Kasem. And so again, this weekend, Saturday morning from 8 until noon, it'll be an episode of American Top 40 the 80s, and Casey will also pass along some long-distance dedications. And then Sunday morning from 8 until 11, it's a classic episode of American Top 40 the 70s. You can find out more at thewavegrandfalls.com.
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